away. It's hard to say that I'd rather stay awake when I'm asleep, because my dreams are bursting at the seams.

you're looking for devotion, you've got to show me love. Oh, I need you to show me love.

It's me, I know it's late. And I wouldn't be calling if I didn't feel this heavy. I keep telling myself I'm fine, but every quiet moment pulls me back to you.